0: Bravo.
1: IDS is answering, over.
0: Fred, is 18E there, IDS?
1: Yes, 18E, what is the date of your train, over?
0: Today is the 24th of December. Yes,

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1: Start at the west.
0: Can you tone up the train master and let him know they haven't built your train? So that's why you can't depart it out. Over. There's no train showing, so they need to build your train. 18E of the 24th, be safe.

All right, you want to shove out Fort Sill connection and

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CFX detector, milepost 619.5, track main 1, no defects, repeat, no defects, total axles 3, 9, 8, detector out.

TSA Exchange, Patrick Jacks Loop. All right, I got 61 MT showing 3162 tons and 5932 in length, is that right? All right, you said conductor's already on, over. All right, let's go, single location.

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0: 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Total axle 258. End of transmission.
1: Clear to Callahan, track 1 northbound, 7204 out.

Detector, milepost 619.5, track main 1, no defects, repeat, no defects, total axles 258. Detector out.

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1: Bolton, there were 7 on 9, 5 on 9, 7 working stamps on duty at 2100 hours, 2 letters, 70, 69, and 33, 61, 65 rows, 1 M, 2 97, 07 on the 5 as well, 1 R, 8, 14, 10, restrictions on labor, track, and weapon, no force, certainly, when, having no working rapid, easy work, travel, operating, 9, 8, 6, complete, plenty of fuel, heading to tower, set, close.

0: Clear back here, Ben.
1: Yeah, that's right. Y'all clear back here. You got a mark on the ball.
0: All right, thanks.
1: What train y'all got here? This fast.
0: 10-11.
2: I'm sorry, 10-9.

0: got an Amtrak about 35, 40 minutes away. Over. Got the Amtrak just filed. They don't have to. They're going to call you at 4 o'clock in the morning anyway, so probably going to have to wait at hay or trickle up, depending on what southbound traffic is going out away from them.
1: Fargo. Ah, Fargo. Sure, what I 21 is.

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Alright, QPC's up and running there. Mission to head through the ramp there, we'll pretty suddenly get doubled up, over.

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1: 321.
0: Hey, buddy. Signal's coming to you down to Westlake for the work to get done. Then I'm going down Lacey whenever you guys are ready. Over.
1: All right. Yes,
0: appreciate it, guys. Let me know whenever you're ready to go down Lacey. Dispatch out.

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Total axle 7. Niner 2. End of transmission.

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Thank you, sir. And I got you guys lined up taking the sign of Fargo, seat 281 there in Sawgrass. Then taking it down to Halo to seat 323 after that, down to swap down to having a good night.

CSF. Hello, buddy. Signal's getting stacked up, ready to go down Lacey whenever you guys get it. I got a CSX going through now, light engine, the center six clear, signal's all yours, over.

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0: 4624 clear. The AC 21.6. Track 2, stage 101, northbound.
1: 796, distance to Callahan approach. GSAT 922, number 1, track southbound.

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Track 1.

0: 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Total axle 3. Niner 4. End of transmission.
1: I take that defect. Good axle.

3-1-1.

ASF. This is... TJ41, after stopping, doing permission by that northbound stop signal at the Y at Westlake. Information reversing the block between Duval and North. Pick up the cars 320 left for you there with NS Legend 3312. Over.

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West Jack, clear the door. Show the day, or. I'll watch the other day this morning, so you guys can take a spot over. Let me know he's on board now. I'll light you up the rest of the way. There we go. Your outbound's on duty till 4, like I said earlier. So, I think that 208's leaving. I can probably get you south wide of Astoria as they leave.

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1: Two, dial hill, make two, GDO.

0: I'm going to slow roll your way across. They got this thing all lined up when I sat down. 208's called for 2, 126 for 3, EO 15, he's 12,000 footer leaving Jax right now. He's called for 4, 144, they want him next at 5, and you guys at 6.
1: 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Detector out.
0: Plus, I can't even combo you guys up there between Southline and Astoria. I could probably park you next, though. It just depends on you. It's too far out to see what southbounds are coming. Alright, well, you just take it slow tonight. Got your guitar right on. Alright, let's take it up to Cal at the end, and we'll take a break there for a second until I can get a couple by you. 144 is going to ready to depart shortly in the EO 15 also. Thanks, sir. See ya. That happened today.

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1: Y'all let go of that mark, Kevin. 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

0: Hey, Brody, when you put 3-2, just stay in the clear. I'm going to have on 321 Chef Thurston.
1: 1523, Air Callahan, track 2. 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
2: So wish y'all would have swapped.
0: Yeah, recipe.
3: Beat us to the punch again, Kevin.
1: Well, that's a good thing.
3: Everybody thinks I'm up to something, and everybody's beat me to the punch.
1: Well, you the one started the beating, and we just overcome it.
4: 31, clear. Going to track 3, 6, 6, 6, 6, 6, 6, 5.
3: Outsmarted me again.
1: Well, we'd have been gone. We had to wait on that 177, then we had to wait 45 minutes on Amtrak.
3: Well, Fitzgerald, he told me it's a traffic jam out here right now. Slow rolling.
1: We got that 144 right on the hill.
3: Yeah, I heard it. Brian said he's over like 14,000 feet.
1: Y'all have any bad orders over at Baldwin?
5: No, we didn't have any bad orders. We cut weight crosses out, you know what I'm saying? Y210 over here. But no, they cutting 207 off next week, so we're going to have to do bad orders and everything else.
1: Oh, well, that's nice. They might as well put us in one of them AO jobs, you know what I'm saying? KS6 service.
5: I mean, that's what I'm thinking, you know, like 796, go down here and work it, come back, set out bad orders, do whatever.
1: That's right. That's the only way you're going to get any more money out of
5: them. I think they lost that chance back in 85 or so, getting any more money.
3: You need to be a little more compassionate there, Kevin. I mean, some of them guys only got one yacht. They need at least two.
1: Yeah, that's right. Condo on the beach.
3: Down at Martha's Vineyard.

24-25, this is 30-47, got a clear signal wrapped up, track 1, northbound out.

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1: I want 4425, no defects. Good afternoon. Got approach medium. Milepost 86270, track 1, northbound out.

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0: 4425 into 3047 and the coach limited. My post A 621.6 track 2 northbound out.
1: North 281 permit late. Yeah, that's right. Track 13.

0: JEI 14324, over. Yeah, he's trained down to a safe stop. Got a critical bearing car we need to check out. It looks like it's line 17, so maybe it's line 15 there with your power. There's instructor in the stop and inspect, must set out, car, over. Well, I don't know where you can set it at. You did already pass folks to storage. Where's the next spot? I don't know there is another spot, is there?
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1: CFX detector, milepost 619.5, track main 2, no defect, repeat, no defect, total axles 420, detector out.

All right, got signal stacked. I'm ready to go for you. As soon as 8 clear, going into Lake King, I should line off the main line, heading that way over.

Sector, milepost 619.5, track main 2, no defects, repeat, no defects, total axles 4, 2, 4. Detector out.

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1: Alright, 24A, let's see, 1, 2, 3, 1, you got it all in the PTC. Alright, you got where you got that, 52. Alright, got one coming to you.

Yeah, wherever's quicker, whatever the quickest place is to set it off will be fine there. Just, I'm not sure if it's locked out or not, but we'll use it that way and let me know.

4 to 1 release.

Yeah, how far are you to Dell Church, sir? Step on the circuit. I'll meet you at McCoy Street. Yeah, that's right, sir.

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I've never used it. 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Yeah.

15 DTTX 724360, Hilliard track there, everything's line lock, restored, D-bar is restored, permission to pull south, ping up signal location there, Jack Sample. Thanks, sir.

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VFX detector, milepost 619.5, track name 2, no defects, repeat, no defects, total axles 3, 7, 4, detector up.

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26-24, over. Got the wind up to Hay. Get out there and take a break for a little bit, over. Yeah, I got you a 15 south by to Astoria, 144 Zipperganza, 210 is at Racebond, 457 is coming towards you, see Zipperganza. I got you 457 by B241, which is on duty right now, and a 453 before I break it, set you loose, over. Alright, you'll be following 210. 210 is going to get a T13, and they're going to take you right in after that. Got 7 between Bowen and Bryce Junction 2.

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0: Yeah, yeah, give me 1 second, buddy. What was that bulletin one more time? Seven 403, give me 2 seconds. It looks like it's on that train for you there, so it should be ready to go on that end. Good to talk to you, brother. Y'all be safe. Talk to you later. Dispatch out.
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1: 19, come to track 19. Come off of line 22. D-call 190. Come off of there. We're going to shove track 8. Power in the lake track.

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1: Clear, or just in the protocol, that's not what you said, but that's not that.

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0: Good, RJ.
1: Yeah. You guys on the southbound over there, 323?

0: Yeah, I don't have a problem with it. I just don't want to say it. We got here.
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0: Yeah.

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642 on the main line, 64 on the main line, signaling case DeWalt, 4452 from Mr. University, Wild Norris, main 1, OADO.

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1: CFX, equipment defect detector, milepost 10.4, track 3, no defects, no defects, total axle 676, end of transmission.

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1: You guys get done, we'll get up 11, get those cars good to get your draw skills out, get you back solid, and we'll hand it off to job one.

0: CFX detector, milepost 619.5, track main 2, no defect, repeat, no defect, total axles 692, detector out. CFX detector, milepost 619.5, track main 1, no defect, repeat, no defect, total axles 596, detector out.
1: This is TP 241, hello, and good afternoon, no defect, medium clear, distance to the Callahan turnout, southbound track 1, engine 30, CN 3863 out.

Brody, I'm selling 900 feet in track 4, so you just put them in there and get them. 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I'm selling 900 feet in there. Calling Brody. We're just put those Rossville in track 4, or track 4, yeah. 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Get your front door to see it when you do up in 3. We'll send them over to track 4, I guess, for now, or whatever. Somebody can move them later. I don't know. Just get them out there and help them. You have to get the ones out of 11 first. So I got to have to spot the full crane. The two cranes that need pulled, I need 11 to clear the full crane. So we need to get those four.

6AB 24121, got a medium clear Callahan turnout, southbound, track number 1-3, engine CN 3863 out.

0: 17 to B24121, over.
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0: What fuel y'all got, over?
1: Still got 2,000 on it.
0: You said 2,000 and both your engines, over?
1: That is correct. All four.
0: What's that, over?
1: All four up there, Robbie.
0: Thanks, Petra.

0: CP 241-21, got a clear signal, Sandy Ford Road, southbound, track number 3, engine CN 3863 up.
1: CFX detector, milepost 619.5, track main 1, no defects, repeat, no defects, total axles 400, detector out.

325 Lee locomotive 7101. Restricted signal Callahan turnout. Number one, number three track. Now Callahan sub, southbound.

64, I said TJ 64, NS 4454, got permission passed. Stop door, single north, lead Y. Permission to re enter the main track, 22 all NARS. Reverse and head south, that's ETH. Understand you want to go down the main line there through all. Over. Alright, the signal indication CSX is making a move there. It should be finishing up anytime there. Over.

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1: All right, understood, over.
0: Thanks, Patrick. Where y'all at? Sound like you're covered in dust, over. Yeah, your radio's real bad, I don't know. You got both of 72761. McCormick and Eagley for 0600. You got two engines, 492-491. One load for me. That's 5 cars, 2-5-8-7, 464 feet, that 45 feet, you got this. Brody, check you inside every night. Keep turning those streets down. Speed if you're working out of Coochie Pop and Skype. But then how much fuel do you have, O? Yeah, that's right. 2500 gallons, right. Where's your work at, O? North UConn, 20 minutes south UConn, 30 minutes south of Solar Light, correct, though? All right, thank you, Albert. Dispatch out.

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1: Yes, sir, Mr. Robbie, Ian 463 here. That feed train that's in front of us, are they going to have to hold out there at 4 acre for a little bit?
0: No. Over.
1: Info, all right. I was just going to try to game plan and stop, but sound good. 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

Ricky, you find your motor back here? 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Copy.

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1: Yeah, you're going to drop some there to make sure that's the reason you're going to get that way. 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
2: Come on up southbound. You're going to have to drop off at the dull track. We'll have to cut in today. We've got that motor off.

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Y101-25, you got that bulletin 73235. 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Origin 404-0, 3 low, 73, 13 tons, 5, 14 feet, no force by get to FBC, no detection, retire every night, keep trying, no restriction. It's working out, coach, you're popping, it's kind of, how much fuel do you have, oh? Okay, thank you. Thank you, Spectra.

Curtis, you saying 4,033 is no good? Copy.

BSX-AS and out. 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

CSHA to Y10125, over. Alright, so, yeah, PTC doesn't know what it was, so they don't make a note of it. Can I take down a set of these crossings like I run Amtrak, over? Alright, I'm taking down this crossing and, y'all able to move? 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

TV. 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
1: 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Got approach immediate. 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

0: AM 209 23 6D 7288, got a medium clear Callahan turnout, check 1-3 south out.
1: Who is this, over? 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

EL 1525, you got bulletin 73278. Grantham 3315, you got six engines. Two loads and 203 engines. That's 205 cars, 5641 tons, 11957 feet. Got enough horsepower to get the way across. No distinction, much out of effort. Not a key train, no restrictions. PQC working, not a group, trip off is working. It is calendar inspected. I guess all head in power. Is that correct, though? What's that, over?

Okay, and they're working in place correctly, you say. All right, how much fuel do you have, over? All right, you can come out the south end of West Jacks, going to Baldwin Route, Callahan Sub to Waycross, or what's your route, over? Are y'all ready to leave now, over? Now to sit over double out, how long are you going to be doubling out here for, over?

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Do you have Beaver Street bus while you're Dublin or what, over? One, if you need one, I'm just asking there. 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
1: Dispatcher, M2-9-23, you got cars for Baldwin, are they on the rear head in, over?
0: They are on the rear, we got the swing up, swing by and shove in.
1: All right, take it, dispatcher out.

0: Dave Fetcher, M209-23, over.
1: M209.
0: What's that, over?
1: Go ahead for M209.
0: Guys, I either got to hold you off crossings between Brightsville and Crawford somewhere, or I can swing you around north. You have to get your rear north of Yellowwater to clear these Baldwin signals. So either hold at Brightsville, or I can hold you with the rear of your train north of Yellowwater at East Baldwin, whatever you want to do, over.
1: Oh, we can clear Yellowwater.
0: All right, here we go. Dispatcher's out.

0: Thank you, Senator. 29 F. See y'all back on the move here. How much delay you want to show there? I can go ahead and update it. Oh, wow.
1: 5 minutes. 15.
0: All right, here we go. I think that.

Hold on, Darius. 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We're going to stay here. Yep, we got to stay here. But we're going to get some more Fords.

Equipment defect detector. Mile hose 10.4.

0: is that last one.
1: All right, looks like y'all clear crop. We're protected by 261 territory. Is that correct?
0: Yes, sir. That is correct.
1: All right, let's send you back at 3724. 3724. Let's proceed from Fargo to Crawford on Main Track. Come to you.
0: All right, thanks, Derek. Have a good man.
1: I think, sir. Y'all too. Dispatch out.

0: 29M.
1: All right. Thank you, man.
0: Go ahead. All right. Come on out. Duck in the Springfield and put it in the back of shop 1.
2: 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Track 3. 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

Alpha Hill 1525 over. How long is it y'all pulling north over? Call me to get us in north there, but if you're going to pull from where you're at north of it like you are now, it's fine to pull north of.

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77-83, Coconut Island Reach Authority, all checks. Between this and this west, this is the wall crossing. We're reaching that 1037 ROS. That's correct. I appreciate it, old. Thank you, Petra.

CSXJ, answer no. All right, do we already have a briefing earlier? Over. For 845, you've got 2 engines, 33, 26, 45, 56, you got 48 rows, 152 inches, 11,012 turns, 11,000.

2 feet in the first line of the wave crawl. 36, number 7, over 9, Kitchener, number 6, on PDC, working to run a sky split at Iron Power, North Dale, into the ghetto. Thank you, Alan.

0: 49.
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0: 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We'll be following that now. Coming out with, okay. Yeah, 9 and 7, eh? Okay, you got it. 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We'll make the same test. We'll take you back. We'll make the same test.
2: Okay, that works.
0: You got flag again? So, Brett?
1: CSX equipment defect detector. Milepost 628.5. 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
0: 7, 9, 0.

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I've approved it, but you might want to decline it. I don't know what you want to do here, but I can't sell 13 reverse with the, give me the easy one you requested. 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

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This whole covers both tracks on the 13, so I'm getting at them.

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0: Hey, there's a mine. 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
0: I reckon they do. 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

0: Travis.
1: No, sir, we're just out of road, just out of traffic.

3FX detector, milepost 619.5, track main 1, no defects, repeat, no defects, total axles 8, 5, 6, detector out.

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1: Detector, milepost 619.5, track main 1, no defect, repeat, no defect, total axle 816. Detector out.
0: Once you make your other test, you'll come up with that 700.

216, it's an old. Guys, Alpha 225, you got that dispatch bulletin 73455. I am showing Hines at Charleston for 1000. You've got 2-7-106-3377-33 loads, 70 to 35 cars, 2534 tons, 4770 feet, down to 4754, 30 sections, 7900 Kitchen Ocean, PDC working. So, this guy said that all had in power, know what to do, 4000 got to fuel your engine, is that correct, though? All right, we're going to Baldwin route. Here we go. Thank you.

0: be the same thing as passenger Jay Kokomo, over. CSA JMJ Kokomo, over. 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Alright, and that other one from Densmore to North End, if you can, thank you, Spectra.
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1: 137.4, fleet up metal 288. No defects. 268.5, two tracks south clear. Rattling two tracks south.

6 dispatcher, answer no. 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All right, thank you. 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

KB, if you got to go back and watch it, leave room. 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What line?

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Mile post 10.4. 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

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End of transmission.

at 3:30 of the 25th, over. Okay, can I get your lead unit and RFID, please?

All right, 330, you can proceed manually. If it happens to update along the way, follow the prompts, over. All right, that's correct, and you have a safe trip over.

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Coming to you. 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

afternoon, Barry. Hey, Mr. Sharp, did you drop anything we wasn't going to be taking this empty? Copy out. You need a ride? All right, I'll be up in a few minutes.

CFX detector, milepost 619.5, track main 1, no defects, repeat, no defects, total axles 216, detector out.

This X-ray answered, over. Got 58 low, 91 empties, 10 9, 64 tons, 95, 79 feet, and the force started to get there, no defection inside the Redford. I guess you are still a key train, no other restrictions, PDC work in, children is kind of expected, all in power, no addition, airway cross, credo.

I mean, are you here for tonnage though? Over. Where else you said, over? Thank you. Dispatch up.

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0: 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Detector out.
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1: 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Thank you. 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
1: 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Medium clear, Callahan turn out. 1-1.
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0: KB, what's that South Car at 5? 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That South Car at 5, that loaded car, or is that 4? Okay. You gonna just shove this in the clear, double 14 to it?
1: Take a break, or just shove it in the clear and take a break?
0: Clear 6215, back 2,
1: northbound out.
0: Whatever. 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

All right, guys, plenty of fuel, plenty of power, get on tonnage. 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All right, guys, signal indication headed towards the Callahan sub. 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
1: Turn it out over it. Bring it on over. I got a manifest and a heat run over there by the connection, so if you look at the light past that, that's why. Now we're ready, Daniel. You're stuck, Elgin. J

Leaving the Callahan's up, 7900. Whoops, that's

Exchange Dispatch, track Inspector Jordan, over. 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

VFX detector, milepost 619.5, track main 1, no defects, repeat, no defects, total axles 5, 8, 6, detector out.

Okay, but you got to stretch it out. I'll come get you. You give your car to D-Ray? I'll come get y'all when you stretch this out. Yeah, that's fine.

0: location, Duval Northbound, Main Lane, Commissioner Murray, speed traffic. Duval North, send us 4780, over. Ready to go.
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is Veterans, over. I just missed the light. That was my bad, y'all. Yeah, let's bring it out to the White House and then we'll wait for 45 there.

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I'm ready for your signal station at the freight lane. Get split over to the breaker. 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Ready for another move later on.

I'll get up there. I got permission to take that thing off power and go back and forth a couple times to take the box out so you all can see it. Y'all get the link. 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
1: Here, reach the PO 9825, go ahead, over.
0: Yeah, got a little wind warning up here. It's between the A605 and the A614 with winds up to 60 miles per hour, over.
1: Right, high wind warning from the A605 to the A614, zero, up to 60 miles per hour.
0: That's correct, y'all. It is currently in effect till 18:30, over.
1: All right, 18:30.
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0: Cut you out there, 90. 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
1: All right, no defects then. Confirmation air dispatcher 8605.0, 8614.0, up to 60 miles an hour until 18:30.
0: That's correct. I appreciate y'all. I mean, if you see anything or anything, get on track.
1: I will do. Thank you, sir. 988.
0: Yep.
1: That's right. And 98, engine 364, track 2 north, clear Artesia number.

South 20, coming to you. Single location, New Hall, northbound, Main to Main. Over.

0: 3FX detector, milepost 619.5, track main 2, no defects, repeat, no defects, total axles 4-8, detector out.
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0: 3FX detector, milepost 619.5, track name 2, no defects, repeat, no defects, total axles 172, detector out.
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That sound about right? All right, y'all, once I finally get this switch to lock up, bring it on signal location. Y'all have a good night, and I'll talk to you again. There we go. Jay.

0: J-E, dispatch transfer. Where's she at this time? That's the update numbers.
1: So on 78 call.
0: Up here, we got a wind warning out here between the A607 to the A629 with winds up to 60 mile an hour, and that's till 2030. Over. Is the tower any better?

0: one warning is between the A607 to the A629, up to 60 miles an hour till 2030. Over. That's correct, Joe. Well, other than that, bring out your signal location when you got everybody on the head and ready to go.
1: On the head, we're ready.
0: Perfect. Bring it on, then y'all. I'm ready for you.